had the women and I had the booze. But all that I remember is a little kid with no shoes.

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